0: know what I was thinking?
1: I really don't think that the animal cracker qualifies as a cracker. Well, because it's sweet, which to me suggests cookie, and, you know, maybe putting cheese on something is sort of the defining characteristic of what makes a cracker a cracker. I don't know why I thought of that, I just...
2: Maybe you have such sweet pillow
1: talk. I got like a little animal cracker Discovery Channel thing.
3: Watch the gazelle as he grazes through the open plains.
4: Now look. As the cheetah approaches, watch as he stalks his prey. Now the gazelle's a little spooked, then he could head north to the mountainous peaks above. Could go south.
5: The gazelle now faces man's most perilous question. Sun. Way down. Tune in next week.
2: Baby, do you think it's possible that anyone else in the world is doing this very same thing at this very same moment?
1: I hope so. Otherwise, what the hell are we trying to say?